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1: 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Including the captain.
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1: 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I get you anything, my friend, if it makes you feel all right. 'Cause I don't care too much for money, 'cause money can't buy me love. 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